the only credit on every song. Triple threat. And if I had to bet, well, I mix these vocals to go from right to left. Oh, don't get me started on how I party.

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every time I thought I got it made, it seemed the taste was not so sweet. So I turned myself to face me, but I've never caught a glimpse of how the others must see the faker. I'm much too fast to take that test.

0: 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Apuesta Radiofónica de Guadalajara. RMX. Regresamos.
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1: 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I just feel kind of invincible. I'm not stopped, not-

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1: 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I manipulate to recreate this air to go around saga.

0: 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Música. 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

0: See, United fans, good shit, innit, man? 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Fucking good shit.
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Listen, I want to tell you you've been a dynamite audience and you deserve to give yourselves a round of applause. 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

0: 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Yo fui Pada y no, mi nombre no es Prince, pero el de él sí. My name is Prince, the Prince.
1: Good evening, I'm Lauren Green. We have a disturbance in downtown Minneapolis. The details are sketchy right now, but we're going to go live to Vanessa Bartholomew, who is in downtown Minneapolis right now. Vanessa, what can you tell us?
0: NRMX.
2: Yes, Lauren, I'm here. It's a little bit hard to hear you, so I'm just going to try and update you on what happened. Apparently, Prince and the NPG were staging a free concert at Paisley Park. A few and the kids showed up only to find a group of imposters on the stage. There was apparently some sort of a glass tube with a mannequin in it dressed as Prince. Then a video screen came down to show that Prince and his band were actually here in Minneapolis at their nightclub, the Glam Slam.
1: And that's when the violence started?
2: Yes, kids practically tore up the backstage at Paisley Park. Several of the people were hauled off to the hospital. It doesn't seem to be any serious injuries, just minor cuts and bruises. And now, as you can see, just around the corner back at the Glam Slam, I am sure you can hear the music. A near riot has broken out with kids stopping traffic to watch Prince and his band filming a music video in the back alley behind the Glam Slam.
1: Vanessa, we hear the police have been called in, is that right?
2: Yes, yes, the police have been called, but believe it or not, and we don't. They are allowing the filming to continue. It's just a real mess out here. This is Vanessa Bartholomew.